0: you ever had a dream in which you were so sure it was real? What if you were unable to wake from that dream? How would you know the difference between the dream and the real one?
1: This can't be wise.

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It's possible for you to see there's something spooky inside of me.

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1: I'm quite shocked, to be honest. I thought we all would have stayed in, but I think it's bad, to be honest, man.
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Don't get lost. Grim, dream, Mr. Fulbright. 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

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Who are you? 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